Charlie response. Unit 11, Charlie response. 596 Ellis Road, Napier Township, unconscious.

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1: Medic 1105, you're 2022-596 Ellis Road, Napier Township, 46-year-old male, now conscious, alert, breathing normally, pass out and fall, a few teeth out. They stated he has extensive heart history, he had a heart attack, he had stents put in, he does defibrillator, it never went off. 196 Ellis Road, Napier Township. Medic 1105 in Bedford County. Also, they just got, he just got out of the hospital. They just got home today.

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1: You're responding at 2050 226 Hickory Street, East St. Clair Township. Assisting PSP with an assault. One male to be evaluated that was punched in the face. 226 Hickory Street, East St. Clair Township.

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0: money for the four. County at the top of Hell's Hill, do we go east towards Sloan's Hall of Food, or do we go left towards Man's Choice?
1: You're going to go left towards the covered bridge.
0: See, we'll be in North Edmonton.

0: Your county address, 37's in route.
1: Rescue 37, you're en route 21-3, area of Tall Road and Scranton Road, Napier Township. Caller says there's a tree down on power lines that is also down on the roadway. Tall Hill Road, Scranton Road, Napier Township, moved off one.
0: Soon. Rescue 37, you know company's been notified.
1: We have not just called in by a past fire. We want to make sure it's lines first. Also, you know, is standing by in their station.
0: Receive.

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0: Be advised, the tree has completely crossed the road. We will advise here momentarily what for line it is.

0: Bedford, 5 County, South Shore.
1: Bedford,
0: 8 County, South Shore.
1: Bedford, 8.
0: Both units, 2200.

0: County for 37-4. County wise, though, what the state out here, I don't know if CenturyLink would come out and do it or not, but the way the tree is, it's a high embankment. We're not going to be able to reach some of it to get it cleared. So they'll have to get some kind of bucket truck or something out here to remove some of this.
1: Crazy, 34. We'll get a hold of PennDOT also.
0: Reese.

0: 374 from Medford County.
1: Good.
0: Well, it's the phone company now. We'll be able to get an ETA shortly. Got notified. Don't get crews out.
1: Receive. Thank you.

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1: Bedford 8.
0: 5220 in front of the elementary, Pennsylvania. Mike Papa Charlie 0075, NBC 0075, Blue Chevy Equinox.
1: 2211.

0: Engine Rescue 7 from Bedford County.
1: Good.
0: We've gotten contact at speed. They're aware of the issue. They have an unknown ETA.
2: Received. I don't see any damage done to their line. It's not broken off the pole or anything like that. And be advised, REC is on scene. We're going to cut this one lift course, endangering vehicles that's going to come by, but the state will have to rest of it then.
0: I see. The bridge speed technician is going to contact us whenever they're...
1: Received.

0: Bedford 8, Bedford County, Savage Truck.
1: Bedford 8.
0: 2222.
1: County Bedford 8, you can clear traffic. Citation for speed.
0: Received, 2224.
2: Kind of be advised, REC did cut the one limb that was hanging out over the road, endangering it. It's one limb that is attached to the tree along the edge of the roadway. It is off the edge of the berm. They will have to cut that. Roadway will be open. We will be turning here momentarily.
0: Received. They need to come out tonight.
2: It's right at the edge of the road. We can wrap some caution tape around it. I take care of it in the morning, but it is right along the edge of the road, around the curve.
0: Received. We'll contact.

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1: 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Ground level fall is complaining of pain. Springhouse, it's room 9.

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1: 1205-0445, 150 Victoria Avenue, Springhouse Estates, room 12. 91-year-old male, consular breathing normally, accidental fall. Patient is still on the floor, complaining of tailbone pain. Patient is around 6 foot 2 inches, and he weighs around 350 pounds. This is possibly just an assist. 150 Victoria Avenue, Springhouse Estates, room 12.

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You're due. Charlie response. 474, Hallers Extension, West Providence Township, for chest pain.

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1: Medic 12-05, you're responding 7-2. Address 474 Hollers Extension, West Providence Township. I have a 91-year-old female. She's conscious, alert, breathing. Fell last night, now is having some chest pain. Can't get up due to the pain. The pacemaker was put in on Thursday last week. You have the son on scene. It's 74 Hollers Extension.

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0: Yeah. In your hospital.
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11-05, you're responding. 11-05, you're responding. 21. 11 10th Street, West St. Clair Town. 69-year-old male, just alert breathing. Slip of his recliner. He is holding himself up half on the recliner. There is no injuries, possible lift assistance. Look at me, a blue and gray car out front.

0: Precinct 42. 14-5 Elvinsville Road, South Benton Township. 77-year-old male. He's conscious alert, bro. Saying that he can't get up. He's got pain all over. Near the end of the call, he did state that he was getting dizzy and that he fell yesterday. 14-5 Elvinsville Road, South Benton Township.
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1: 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Okay, now.
0: County S-12.
1: S-12.
0: Myself and S-5 are transporting 6 male inmates, 2 female inmates, jail to court, starting mileage 07.
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0: 98 transporting one female jail to court, starting mile 64.
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1: 1209, you're responding 906. Address 1403 Lane, West Providence Township. You have a 70-year-old male. He's conscious of breathing. Having general weakness. Can't get out of his chair. Home nursing scene requesting transport to the hospital. That's 1403 Lane, West Providence Township.

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Delta response. 1715 Adams Run Road. East St. Clair Township. For breathing problems.

0: 11, second page, Delta response, 1715 Adams Run Road, East St. Clair Township for breathing problems.
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2: 05, you respond to 1058, 1715 Adams Run Road, East St. Clair Township, 88-year-old female, contact her. Caller wasn't on Wednesday, he'll be there in about 5 minutes. Mother-in-law having difficulty breathing, difficulty between breaths. Home nursing is there. Didn't use her inhaler, no, she's changing color.

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1: Yeah.
0: In front of Cove Creek, they pulled off South Juliana Street. Old freight liner in a black Silverado.
2: Yes, 9. Myself and 20 are transporting a female, court to jail, straight mileage 8.
0: Okay.
3: County as well.
0: That's 12.
3: Myself, transporting 6 men, 2 females, house to jail, starting 09.
0: Receive 1259.

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0: 12. I'll be on scene, no code.
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0: Officer 807 for Limestown in the area of 109 Emerson's Way, Pleasantville Borough. Box 3807 for Limestown in the area of 109 Emerson's Way, Pleasantville Borough, Company 38, you're due.
1: County 38 Deputy, show me going direct.
0: 38 Deputy, show me direct, 1350. This will be in the parking lot of the daycare right behind Best Way. Caller stated a tractor trailer took down a power line. Power line is over the truck. There is one patient inside the truck complaining of injuries. Utilize County Ops 1, please.
1: 3C County, also show me on scene.
0: Very soon.

0: Got it. 38.
1: 38.
0: County, have you gone to Penelec?
1: Negative. We can. Is there a nearby where we can have for them?
0: Yeah, I can pull inventory number whenever you're ready.
1: Go ahead.
0: A4492197.
1: Great.
0: County, can you advise them to put a rush on this, because it is across the cab of the truck, and the driver is in

0: 38 base, Medford.
1: Hi, County.
0: 38 base, do you acknowledge?
1: Yes, we acknowledge.
0: Receive 1357.

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1: Good, Connick.
0: Pedelec was notified they will be on the road and there in about 30 minutes.
1: 3C County.

0: 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You're in an apartment 2001. You have an 89-year-old female, conscious alert, breathing. Complaining of low blood pressure and dizziness. That's going to be 150 Victoria at Springhouse Estates, apartment 2001.
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0: 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It's 96 Welsh Road, Bedford County.

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0: 1205 responding 1401, 3218 French Creek Road, East Providence Township, responding for an 80-year-old male, conscious, not alert, difficulty breathing. You have a nurse practitioner on scene stating he had 2 sats in the 70s, does have a history of lung CA. 3218 French Creek Road.
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0: 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We're faced with a... 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

0: 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We'll be at 170 Noble Court Road in Breezewood on a...
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0: I have that info and ready. 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Expiration 428. 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
0: Hello, do you have any confirmed?
1: Unknown this time, calls third party stated male hit a tree into an embankment down the bank. He was still in the vehicle. He had minor scratches at this time.
0: Okay. I just wondered how many units. Okay. Thank you.
1: I believe he's just going to become patient at this time, sir.
0: 10-4.
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1: G31, God.
0: Sir, is trapped or what?
1: Caller said he was not entrapped or confined, but he still was in the vehicle.
0: Appreciate it.
2: Bedford County 31.
1: 15-08.

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0: 31 from us. When you go up around that turn, right there.
1: Copy.
0: I'm walking off the roadway.
1: Special unit 31, be on scene. Deputy Chief, what? Assume command at this time.
2: Receive, sir, 15-15.

0: Chris, you can come in.
1: Good.
0: Okay, if I'm over here, you'll see the back wall gets wrapped. Just drop somebody here around where we had that fire there at Neves before, just to slow traffic. Then you can come on out.
1: Okay, how far out past Eagle are you?
0: I'm not very far. Right before you get to the hill.
1: You see, we just turned on to 320 now.
0: Copy. Everybody's out at this time, checking for fluids.
1: Received.

0: Rescue from Cabinda.
1: Yeah.
0: Yeah, yeah, definitely drop a person there if you have them. And then go up past the scene to the top of the hill and set up some traffic control up there. We're not going to need anything off of that unit here. Manpower for that?
1: Yeah, 10-4. I'm dropping a guy here, and we'll go past your scene to the top of the hill.
0: Copy.
1: You won't need anything off this unit, is that correct?
0: Negative. Yeah, you can go on up to the top there.
1: Appreciate it.

0: S4-6. Can you take your car on top of the hill to replace the fire unit?
1: Copy.

0: Deputy, were you calling?
1: 10-4. I think it was a sheriff's car out there to replace you. You able to give them the traffic channel portable, and then we can get the rescue back.
0: Yes.

0: Copy. Go ahead.
1: Okay, department actually has three cars here, so just take over traffic control. No need to them a portable. So then you can your other fireman off in and back.
0: Receive.

0: That's 15.
1: That's 15.
0: That's 15. Let me know what you want. What you want to do is traffic here. Copy, they're coming. Peace, Command. We're going to go ahead and get the rescue turned around, and then we'll be headed back our way.
2: Copy.

0: County is funny.
1: You want this truck coming through?
2: Yeah, go ahead and send them. Fire affordable.
0: County 20.
2: That's 20, go ahead.
0: 5-9-12-20-48-65 Portland Road, New Paris, for a warrant.
2: Received. 15-25.

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1: S8.
0: Are we good with these folks, yeah?
1: We got this one, that's fire truck through here, and then yes.
0: Copy.
2: Command, just so you're aware, I did leave one of our four, the sheriff's deputy up the hill.
3: Okay. Do they have the other side then?
2: I don't know if Dana left his or not. They can probably run off of their channel.

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0: S8, can you and your traffic control sheriffs, can you all move to altitude for me? Can sheriff deputies and traffic control in the motor vehicle accident, can they move to Bedford Ops off of Bedford Law?
1: 10-4.

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1: 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That's on off too.

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0: Bedford 8, I have an email, Kim Moreland, station about your office, Tentana Speaks.
1: Steve, advisor, I'm going to be a couple minutes. I'm at O2's office currently.
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1: That's 20, go ahead.
0: We're clear.
1: Proceed, 1550.

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1: Bedford 5.
0: Service.
1: Christy, if you want to call the center, I'm going to have a number. Female was outside your center earlier. Bedford 8, busy in court.
0: Receive.

0: County Bedford 8.
1: Bedford 8, guys. Bedford 8, guys.
2: I'm not sure if you guys marked me 10-6 or not, but I'm available now.
1: Appreciate it, sir. I did have you out of court. I gave that female's name and number to Bedford 5 as well.
2: Appreciate that. Thank you.

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0: County, S3.
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0: We were able to get the vehicle.
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1: 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He's ready to pass out. 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
1: 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Let them know we're going to be extended.
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0: We're going to be extended. 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

0: 1105 from Metro. 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He said 500, so it's about 500.
1: Okay. Still about 15 minutes off, unless you need from Allegheny.
0: 36, sir. They haven't said anything so far. They just said they're trying to get a unit up here.
1: Okay.

0: 905 from Bedford.
1: Good.
0: So I'm on the phone with Los Allegheny County pulling to boy. They haven't said anything on this, so I'm not sure. I'm going to call as soon as I hang up with him.
1: Yeah, you can do that. We appreciate it because we'll turn around and go back.
0: Yeah, sorry about that, sir. They haven't said anything.

Test for company 37. Company 37, this is a test of your siren and pagers. This is a test only, 1900.

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1: Hotel 05, you're responding, 1925, 26 West 8th Street, Everett Borough, 47-year-old female, conscious, alert, difficulty breathing, possible heart attack. Caller stated she had heart problems, she had both chest pain and discomfort. She's taken Tylenol in the past 12 hours and has pulse check of 137. 26 West 8th Street, Everett Borough.
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1: Okay, Doc.
0: Also, the family and patient are requesting Altoona because that's where her cancer doctor is and she was supposed to be there tomorrow.
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1: 23.
0: I'll be out of service. Have a good evening.
1: Have a great. 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

0: Ed from Bedford County, Soundstripe.
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0: 8 from Bedford County, Soundstripe.
1: Bedford 8.
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